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1: if there was anything who had problems more than any king it was King David, but David was also the most successful king Israel had. Sometimes you see it's your calling that attracts your problems. Oh, if you are not going anywhere, Satan doesn't care about you. But if you can do maximum damage to the kingdom, Satan will come after you. That's why when you hear leaders going through trouble, keep your mouth shut. Because you don't walk where they walk, and you don't see what they see. You don't face what they face. Look at it. David got himself to a hell of trouble. A lot. He took Bathsheba. Had a child who died. And Bathsheba came. I'm using this to teach you a lesson. And I want you to keep it in your heart. Look at it. Finally, Bathsheba came and he said, and when the morning was past, Uriah had died, he had been buried, David sent and fetched her, Bathsheba, to his house, and she became his wife and bare him a son. But the thing, God put a divine disclaimer. God doesn't want to mention the name adultery. So he called it the thing. Adiano. The thing, and I'm here to announce to you, everybody has a thing. Going into ministry, don't be thinking about others, think about your thing, because everybody has a thing. My thing may not be your thing, but you have a thing. The thing David did for some people is anger. When you are angry, you feel like breaking the house, and you can't be a pastor who is perpetually angry. You are turbulent. For some people is greed. And for you sitting here, look at someone, ask, what is your thing? David killed a giant, but another giant killed him, and it is the thing. After this program, declare a fast. God, the thing Bishop James said, I'm not sleeping. What is my thing? What is my thing? Show me my thing. Show me. And God will show you. Or you can sit here looking fine. Everybody is sitting on a ticking time bomb. You have your thing. And you must work on it. It can be one thing that can do you damage. But God will help you. Listen, we all have our vulnerabilities. That's why don't be in a hurry judging anybody. Oh, no. Don't go there. Mind your own business. Everybody has his challenges. Your own may be early, some may be late, but we all have your challenges. David had his thing. Take care of your own.
0: 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So, you're the four. Up as out here, ability.

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0: We need to reign. 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
1: And unti ya frau awanwa. 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Hey! Bro, standard, bro, come on, mama. Standard, come on, mama. Oh, Jehovah.

Hey, Sanchez, you are here with David in Numbrem. You are here with John and Numbremuno. Ah, that's why you are Bravo Menade. Message John Sanchez and Eddie. You are one with Jumanade. Ah,

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Unfruitfulness will burn. Diseases will burn. Everything will burn. Take away every spirit that is not of you. Father, I don't need it. Oh God. 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

哎呀耶，哎呀耶，哎呀耶，哎呀耶。

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1: To get into the very presence of God. Nothing else matters now. In fact, I want you to find yourself right in the Holy of Holies. I see His presence. I'm in His presence. While I'm there thanking Him, I know that I have a right. 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I believe tonight somebody just wants Him to open up the windows of heaven for you. Let it rain. 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

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Father, I don't need it. Oh God. Take away every character that is not of you.

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Sahana tressem the set. And maybe na yes to reach a mo. And if I'm for me, no be by the channel. I would see myself with your mobile, David Iba. Na yes to be sir, one sir. 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Or they come on any chira one, sir. 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

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And yes, sir, mamma. 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Hey, I'm here to support.

I am Sanchani and Copone. Hey, Sanchani, you are here with David in Numbrem. You are here with John and Numbremuno. Ah, that's why you are Bravo when a day. Message on Sanchani and a day. To a woman, to my day. Ah.

fruitfulness will bear. Diseases will bear. 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Take away every spirit that is not of you. Father, I don't need it. Oh God. 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

Oya nsenchani nyankopone. 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Ah,

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Opa so tie ability debia. Person a visit.

0: Our God is bigger than what people say. 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

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Oh, so tier ability, there be a personal visit.

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Every be nice to reach a more. And if I for me, no be bad in channel. 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

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Anya sa, mamu. Messia, wa, no, huna, dear, amnumuha. Hey, I'm not just

Oh, yes, and Chenin and Copone. Hey, Sanchen, you are here with David in Numbrem. You are here with John and Numbremuno. Ah, that's why you are bravo when a day. Message on Sanchen and a day. To a woman, to my day.

fruitfulness will bend. 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Take away every spirit that is not of you. 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Oh God. 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
1: I'd like to tell you a little bit on the subject of demonology and deliverance, and there are certain subjects in the Bible that Satan do not want us to talk about. He wants us to talk about everything else, but that which exposes his works and his activity. The other day, Paul the Apostle said, we are not ignorant of his devices, lest he gains advantage over us. And as long as we don't expose the strength and the weaknesses of our opponent, he has advantage over the ignorance of the body of Christ. The strength of darkness, you see, the strength of darkness is the absence of light. And the weakness of darkness is the appearance of light. And the other day, the servant of God, David, said, thy word is a lamp to my feet and a light to my path. And the Bible said, Elohim came on the scene and he saw the condition of the earth. And the earth was without shape or form, and darkness had covered the face of the deep. And the Bible said the first thing God did was to speak light, because light was necessary to give him illumination to see what he was going to create. And without light, he couldn't create. Without light, he couldn't see what he was speaking. So he said, in order for me to create and to see what I have created, that it is good, I need light. I need illumination. So the first thing God did was to speak light. Let there be light, light, light. And the Bible said, and there was light. Now, according to the scriptures, the Bible said, after the first light, then God created the little light. He created the sun, which is the ruler by day, and the moon, which is the ruler by night. And watch this, the moon is a reflection of the sun by night. Now, the first light, the first let there be light, was not the sun, which is the ruler of the day, and it wasn't the moon, which is the ruler of the night, not the stars. So what was the first light? If it wasn't the sun, the moon, and the stars. Now, the Bible said, this is the light that lighted every man that cometh into the world. And the Bible said that there was a man sent from God whose name was John to bear witness of the light, but he wasn't the light. Then Jesus came and said, I am the light of the world. Are you hearing me, somebody? So when God said, let there be light, that was the light. Jesus was the light that lightened darkness. And the Bible said, for the darkness could not comprehend the light. I have the satanic calendar for the year, which the body of Christ is ignorant of, and you find the different meaning of the satanic calendars and different months and dates of the year where certain demonic festivals and activities take place against Christians. And it looks like we are so ignorant of who we are dealing with. As long as demons and principalities are concerned, the war is never over. And whilst we wait once a week to have an all-night prayer meeting to pray, they pray their satanic prayers all week long. Are you hearing me, somebody? And so we got to have enough knowledge and enough information. We cannot be ignorant. Somebody said to me the other day, he said, how come you deal with the enemy the way you do? I said, because I know him. I know him, and he knows I know him. I have a lot of information on him.

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0: de mandar mamá, mi Zambia, que mandé mamá. 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
1: 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My opinion, you're not for. 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

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Sanya, Muchidiat, ya no, Muchidi, any monkwa, and yes, sir, mamma. 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Hey, I'm the answer,

I am sent Chenin and Copane. Hey, sent Chenin, you are what David in Numbrem. You are what John and Numbrem. Ah, that's why you are Bravo when a day. Message on sent Chenin a day.

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0: This is now, right? 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
1: Hallelujah. I would like us to lift our hands this evening as we worship the King of Kings and the Lord of Lords. He's the Alpha, the Omega, the beginning and the end. He's the first and he's the last. The same God yesterday and today and forever. And that is why I'll call him the unchanging changer. He's the master of the universe. He's the chief cornerstone, the fountain of life, the great deliverer. He's the great physician, the rock of ages, the ancient of days. He's the bishop of our souls, the minister of the sanctuary. He's the governor amongst the nation. He's our refuge, our rock, our land. Our defense, our high priest, our advocate, our lamb, our porter, our dwelling place. Lift your hands with me as I worship him in Indonesian language. As I call him the Raja Segala Raja. That's one of the Segala to him. You are the Sumber Kenidupe. Kekasi Juwago. You are the

mortal, Roman can immortal. For now, I joined the Philippines and I speak in Tagalog language as I call it and Hari Amana Hari Paniho Namana Paninoho. You are the Tsubing Napuai and Senapehe Napuai. Tapila Matagamos, Ilawina Salukuto. Just now banal, Ako Aiyako. In the same way, Lord, I go to China and I speak in Chinese language. As I call it the one who chun chun wang, wang chun chun chun. Shine in Jew Juana, where he that is you tie. You wish that you were stronger. Lord, I joined the Norwegians to call it the Masper of Winnie Basha. You are the Conga Neskonga, the Shune Eti Miller, the Master of the Universe, the Stule Egia. Then I go to France and I speak in French language. As I call it the Seer, the Levoir, the Bois, the Fontaine de la Rue, Grand Vie. Then I speak in Spanish language. As I call it the Adoro de la Vida, the Grande Velatado, the Fuente de la Vida. Father, you are the El Primer Elusivo. And in the same way, I go to Africa and I go to South Africa. I speak in Zulu language and I call it the Nkulunkulu. The Nkulunkulu is Zulu Nkaba. You are the Uyunguele, Uyunguele, Osito.

0: Lesotho. 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As I call you the Kabaka Wabakabaka, the Omugawa Bulabo, Omosawa Bulabo, the Nata Mibwa, Ofamane, the Pulabayama Judah. 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

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And Kumano. And Radin Kumano. And Radin Kumano, what do you want? And Radin Kumano, where's your assembly? Where's your assembly? Where is Samia? Who's Samia?

I'm coming. Everybody shout out crowd for what it me go to never being cassette crowd for what everybody na moswa ye shira o mabravo. Say me to be 2 coin free that crowd for your program o baby a eh mo your support. The pastors in this city, they love me so much. Montuni nyomne mame.

fruitfulness will burn. Diseases will burn. Everything will burn. Take away every spirit that is not of you. Father, I don't need it. Oh God. Take away every character that is not of you.

Ability, Debbie, I've been a visit, I've been a visit, I've been a visit, I've been a visit, I've been a visit, I've been a visit, I've been a visit, I've been a visit, I've been a visit, I've been a visit, I've been a visit, I've been a visit, I've been a visit, I've been a visit, I've been a visit, I've been a visit, I've been a visit, I've been a visit, I've been a visit, I've been a visit, I've been a visit, I've been a visit, I've been a visit, I've been a visit, I've been a visit, I've been a visit, I've been a visit, I've been a visit, I've been a visit, I've been a visit, I've been a visit, I've been a visit, I've been a visit, I've been a visit, I've been a visit, I've been a visit, I've been a visit, I've been a visit, I've been a visit, I've been a visit, I've been a visit, I've been a visit, I've been a visit, I've been a visit, I've been a visit, I've been a visit, I've been a visit, I've been a visit, I've been a visit, I've been a visit, I've been a visit, I've been a visit, I've been a vis

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0: It is not about what we can do, it is about what you can do through us. 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That there is no use of our talents, there is no use of our gift, but it is your grace that has brought us to this level. You are not even relevant. 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But your grace located us and you search for us. 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Father, we give you glory. 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
1: Ability. Amen. Ability. Amen. Ability. Amen. Ability. Amen. Ability. Amen. Ability. Amen. Ability. Amen. Ability. Amen. Ability. Amen. Ability. Amen. Ability.

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0: sumi huya no na tum frisro ada tum katso bi se bisi mi nya fa cha mu bi si ka so cha mu brother fire and you may rather the answer me dear and of fun yenye fen chobi yenye sikan chobi yenye konesisi chobi ayatum and you may be a better piano yentem na kope bito na fashe urani yenye mwenyam
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0: You put it here, no power on earth. Who could it come as you know?
2: Abra my
0: command!
2: Go! Hey!
0: Go! Abra my command! Abra my command! Abra my command! Abra my
2: command! Abra my command! Abra my command! Abra my command! Abra my command! Abra my command! Abra my command! Abra my command! Abra my command! Abra my command! Abra my command! Abra my command! Abra my command! Abra my command! Abra my command! Abra my command! Abra my command! Abra my command! Abra my command! Abra my command! Abra my command! Abra my command! Abra my command! Abra my command! Abra my command! Abra my command! Abra my command! Abra my command! Abra my command! Abra my command! Abra my command! Abra my command! Abra my command! Abra my command! Abra my command! Abra my command! Abra my command! Abra my command! Abra my command! Abra my command! Abra my command! Abra my command! Abra my command! Abra my command! Abra my command! Abra my command! Abra my command! Abra my command! Abra my command! Abra my command! Abra my command! Abra my command! Abra my command! Abra my command! Abra my command! Abra my command! Abra my command! Abra my command! Abra my command! Abra my command! Abra my command! Abra my command! Abra my command! Abra my command

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1: Yes, so Yam Yassi, your Kassa was a Timramono. 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That's a Radibe Kassa. A Radibe Kassa. Jesus! Jesus! Jesus! Jesus! Jesus! Jesus! Jesus! Jesus! Jesus! Jesus! Jesus! Jesus! Jesus! Jesus! Jesus! Jesus! Jesus! Jesus! Jesus! Jesus! Jesus! Jesus! Jesus! Jesus! Jesus! Jesus! Jesus! Jesus! Jesus! Jesus! Jesus! Jesus! Jesus! Jesus! Jesus! Jesus! Jesus! Jesus! Jesus! Jesus! Jesus! Jesus! Jesus! Jesus! Jesus! Jesus! Jesus! Jesus! Jesus! Jesus! Jesus! Jesus! Jesus! Jesus! Jesus! Jesus! Jesus! Jesus! Jesus! Jesus! Jesus! Jesus! Jesus! Jesus! Jesus! Jesus! Jesus! Jesus! Jesus! Jesus! Jesus! Jesus! Jesus! Jesus! Jesus! Jesus! Jesus

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0: 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In this is a
1: 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Oh, so tier ability, debia. Cause you never

0: day, picture with the bride. 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Oh, ladies, are you here? You doubt somebody. Tomorrow by this time, I see a ring on your finger.
1: Turning around. 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
0: Somebody, your offering is always 10 shillings. So when you are going to drop, you fold the money like this. 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You doubt somebody. Tomorrow by this time, you will be signing a check.
1: Turning around, turning around.
0: Somebody, you married recently, and people are expecting. They are expecting. They are expecting to see. You doubt somebody. I came all the way from Ghana to tell you that your life is turning around.
1: Turning around, turning around.
0: Are you ready for the last one? Somebody. These ones are for the guys. Guys, where are you now? Guys. If you are a man in this house, let me see your hand. If you are married, put your hands down. Now, those who are not, let your hands go up. If I were you, I'll lift it higher. Somebody, you proposed to a lady. The lady looked at your shoe. And she said, you are not my level. You doubt somebody. Tomorrow by this time, ladies who

Okay, let me teach you Ghana version. Are you ready for Ghana version? Okay, this is my class A, class B, and class C. You must justify your name, please. Because Evelyn told me a lot about Kenya. I enjoy your ugali, chapati, and which one is it? Kenya tea, that's the one. Kenyatta is the one, that one, when Evelyn starts talking, I can't talk because it's the best. It's the best. 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
0: That God has the final say. 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It is not the frustrations. But who

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Diseases will ban. 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Oh God. 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
0: Now opaba, opaba. Now emrantia shushia. Now what I will change a will turn on.
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0: A kodi.
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Onye wode ahode info ofro minia tieni biem me se wa wona wa toni abra abra din wo onye wode ahode info ofro hey waden tabai fro sa walk out here, yeah. 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

Ability, hey, ability, hey, ability, hey, ability, hey, ability, hey, ability, hey, ability, hey, ability, hey, ability, hey, ability, hey, ability, hey, ability, hey, ability, hey, ability, hey, 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

0: 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Fucking Ability
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Samo Hedombo Naka Sondaki Mohasete Kobela Mahanto Skidona Minkabona La Vida Ndosela Gabia Sona O Tenanko Pele Sose Grebona Eshankan Kilona Diaras Prevai Gatinanko Lese Mandi Asiga Gatando Hai Kongi Singela Kimo Navira

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That brought us to brotherhood. And the love of God that made us sons. And the fellowship of the Spirit that made us one with Him. Rest and abide with us. Rest and abide in us. Now and forever. Welcome to fellowship. For in the banquet of the deep, it will be dangerous to be shallow. Or we will test off deep waters. And from there we will tread in the path of the deep that lieth beneath the depth of the deep. And there we will walk in the path of wisdom

pattern of thy will, which was written before time began. That the system of eternity will stop being a written form, but a living form. Donkaske manabeda harase koma. It was sealed that no man will lay hands on it. But it has been revealed unto them that are one with him.

neither does it come to the mind of any man what the Lord has in store for them that love him. Nuna sona kai. The same word that's been revealed unto them, unto me and you, unto bride who have chosen to live as a bride.

that is going to burst out of them that have read my book of Bible study. Talking about the church that will burst out from amidst the Muslims. But before then, men must learn to travail. Burst out from mosque, shrines, and some of the spirit will perish. Talking about the church that will be as Christ. But Lord, we ask that if it will begin, let it begin from your church. Let it start with me. As its time is now, let me not be ignorant.

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Ability, the beer. 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
2: 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My opinion, so, Nyadafo, what about so, tear ability?

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Udia Chemico, and any penny na ne crepia. Hey, Apo, what's I make and sasuvim? 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

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Adam. 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

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Everything will burn. Take away every spirit that is not of you. Father, I don't need it. Oh God. Take away every character that is not of you.